Dance Dance Experience is becoming one with the music and one with the dance. So that you're just, you know, you go beyond thought, beyond mind. You're just one with the moment through the dance and through the music. That's the Dance Dance Experience. Mankind has been practicing it since the beginning of time. It's not unlike what people in 500 years did at home even thousands of years ago. But we've just put it together in another way for the youth of today so that they can understand.